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Mega 96.3 has your chance to win a family 4-pack to LAFC contra Toluca. Sábado 8 de agosto en el BMO Stadium. 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

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Solo Mega Hit, Sandra Peña aquí contigo. We're doing this together, me and you, hasta las 3 de la tarde. Llega Alex Sensation a las 12 del mediodía para acompañarnos with la mega mezcla on this Throwback Thursday. And I got your tickets para que te vayas al partido de este sábado, LAFC contra el Toluca, y también boletos to go check out. I know. I did. Prepare. Tápate las orejas tantito, because if you got kids in the car, they're going to scream. Tickets to go check out Juanjo from Monsta X. I got those coming up. Good morning.

de Carolina Panthers contra Arizona Cardinals a las 5 de la tarde. También fútbol on the soccer field. New York City FC contra Santos a las 4 y media. A las 5, Cruz Azul contra Philadelphia Union. Chicago Fire FC contra Necaxa a las 5 y media. A las 6, it's Austin FC contra los Cholos. We also got Miami, las Águilas contra San Diego a las 7. And Portland contra Puebla a las 7 y media. The Dodgers are off today after getting swept. Angels, they're trying to change that because they are on the field right now after losing 2 against the Orioles, and they are up 3-1. Y tenga para que se entretenga.

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Y mejor enfócate en tus conexiones. 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But then, he cheated on you. 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
0: 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Just one more time.
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0: You and me.
1: 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Music's got me feeling so free. We're gonna celebrate. 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

Walter Mercados del Mundo, este día 6 de agosto, dicen que love is taking a backseat, honey, y mejor enfócate en tus conexiones. 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O sea, you were attracted to him que por ser bien smart, but then he cheated. Thomas, oof, fooled you twice.